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1: All right, let's do this. Mario Courtney Lopez back behind the mic, fired up to be hanging with you for the next few hours. A lot of radio fun to get into, including a great guest. Howie Duroux from the Backstreet Boys had to join us a little later.
2: 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And of course, we will play all of your favorite music too. So turn it up. 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
1: I'm Mario Lopez. 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
2: Trying Season 5 on Apple TV+. It's a British comedy. Returns as Nikki and Jason navigate more family chaos with their adopted kids.
0: Oh, okay. They're trying.
2: I'm Not Afraid on Netflix. A 10-year-old boy stumbles on a terrifying secret in his town and learns the harsh side of life and survival.
0: Ooh. He's not afraid.
2: And Salcido, Leather, and Boogaloo on Netflix. Boogaloo, wild new series mixing danger, parties, and romance with a wild card turning everything upside down.
0: Whenever I hear Boogaloo, I think of Breakin' back in the day in the 80s. And Breakin' 2 was Electric Boogaloo.

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1: Amara Courtney Lopez. My wife's going to make us think with a random thought. What do you got, honey?
2: So when I was traveling last week, I saw a bunch of dogs at the airport. And I started laughing because why does it always seem like the dogs who are walking through the airport are so stuck up? Like you can't, they're not, you can't go up to them. You can't talk to them.
1: Because they're travelers.
2: But they seem so stuck up. Well, like
0: they have
2: at the airport.
0: Now. They're service dogs.
2: They are not service dogs.
0: No, I know. Our friend recently traveled with his little dog and he registered him as a service dog.
2: Yes.
0: I said, bro, you don't.
2: You
0: need a lot of service with the dog.
2: He has a fake certificate and then he has a pill bottle for his seizures. And you know what's in the pill bottle? Advil.
0: Well, can you give a dog Advil?
2: No, not for the dog seizures.
3: It's for the human seizures, which don't exist because it's a fake certificate.
2: But yeah,

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0: Little House on the Prairie is bringing the Ingle family back to life with a fresh cast and a lot of heart. Alice Halsey, who plays Laura Ingalls, dove deep into Laura's world, reading everything she could to honor the character. The handmade costumes and prairie setting helped the cast feel transported more than 150 years back. Melissa Gilbert even visited the set. Our friend, Steve Kim, huge Little House on the Prairie fan.
3: I am shocked to hear that.
0: He loves old school nostalgia kind of programming. This is very innocent, family oriented. It's coming at a perfect time. People want these kind of values.
3: Yeah, no, it is good, nice and nostalgic. So
0: season one starts streaming tomorrow. Netflix already ordered season two.
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1: All right, Mario and Courtney Lopez here. A few more songs. I'm going to fire up Zoom so we can chat with today's guest, Howie Giroux from the Backstreet Boys. He just dropped a new solo song, more Vegas shows for Backstreet. Lots to talk about when he joins us next. I don't move. When the

0: A.R. Mario Lopez, and this is Now 105.1. W.R. Mario Lopez joining me right now. He is one-fifth of the legendary Backstreet Boys, Mr. Howie DeRoe. How you doing, Howie?
1: Hey, what's up, my friend Mario? How you doing, man? Good to see you.
0: Good to see you, too, buddy, and congrats. I know you released a brand new solo single called Cocuy, the first song off your upcoming Spanish language project. All right. What inspired you to venture into this space?
1: Well, you know, it's funny because a lot of people don't know that actually the Backstreet Boys have half Puerto Rican in the group.
0: Hey.
1: Yo soy Boricua. And it's been something that I've, you know, been wanting to do it for

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1: Getting back to Backstreet Boys, Howie Giroux, Mario Lopez here, and Howie. We were just talking about this cool solo Spanish language project and your new single, but the other songs are sort of reimagined songs from throughout your career, right?
2: So yeah, so like I say, I took the idea of taking the Backstreet hits, my favorite songs, and translating them in Spanish. And believe it or not, we've kind of played around with all, you know, a bunch of different Latin sounds. We got some merengue, we got some salsa in there.
1: Nice.
2: We got some reggaeton. And actually, believe it or not, when we were playing around with I Want It That Way, we stumbled upon this fusion of Afro reggaetonish kind of sound.
1: Oh, wow.
2: And as we were doing it, we were like, wow, this really fits my voice in this space right here. So that's when we started experimenting, saying, well, let's just see what we create if we did something original. And we stumbled upon coqui, which is, believe it or not, is the national frog from Puerto Rico. Ah. At night, if you ever get to the island there, you'll hear when you go to sleep, you go coqui, coqui, coqui. And it's like, it's the most beautiful sound in the island.
1: It's great.
2: And they're only indigenous to Puerto Rico. They haven't been able to get off the island and survive anywhere else. So it's almost like the national mascot. And so a lot of these songs to me are really like, when I am actually doing original stuff, it is getting a little bit more telling my story. Growing up not, you know, in a Spanish speaking family, but you know, it's in my blood and sure. I've always dealt it and stuff like that.

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1: Mario Lopez got Howie Drove from Backstreet Boys on with us this hour. And speaking of Backstreet, I know you guys got more shows coming up at the Sphere in Vegas this summer. Are you going to maybe incorporate some of them into the show? Or,
2: you know, I would love to, but unfortunately, that show right there is on wheels. And it's nonstop. It's
0: you got it locked down. Yeah, you're right. You can't really adjust because of everything. You're right. Yeah. You can't improvise because everything's synchronized to the song. That's true. That's the one thing about playing this. That's exactly. I just thought about it. You're right. It's not like you could take a request and then because it got everything going on right there.
2: Oh, that's a trip. That show is push play and it goes.
0: Yeah.
2: Screens. You know, it's to film that stuff in 16K.
0: Yes.
2: Was a production within itself.
0: Yeah.
2: And, you know, to be on that 350-foot screen.
0: Yeah, of course.
2: And we actually have a song out called Bottle Rock, which I'm very proud of. It's on the Paw Patrol soundtrack.
0: Yes.
2: And believe me, we would love nothing more than to put that into the show. It's unfortunately that's production's already done with. But we're actually talking about that for the German, God willing, world tour that we're going to do starting off in Dusseldorf in September, a stadium tour. We're incorporating that in there.
0: Oh, that's cool. Yeah, I was asking ask about that song too, but that's true because I didn't even think about that because I've seen some shows there. And they can't really improvise because they got everything sick.
2: That's everything's all locked in.
0: Yeah, that's cool. All right, hang tight, a little more music. We're going to come back and wrap it up.

0: Music from the 90s to now for Ames and all of Central Iowa. This is Now 105.1. Wrapping up with the Backstreet Boys, Howie Giroux, your own Mario Lopez. Your debut album with the group, man, is 30 years old this year, which is crazy to think about it. And you guys are still obviously selling out venues all over and putting out these hit songs. And, you know, y'all get along. It's cool to see is just kind of sitting back right there. But after all this time, what's changed the most from you guys as a group, would you say?
1: I think now more than ever, I think we're more comfortable in our skin. I think the communication now is better than ever. I think, you know, when we first started, we were, you know, five guys thrown into this pot here and been like, good luck, guys. Let's try to get to know each other. Let's try to make music together. Let's try to figure out who's doing what parts and everything and let all the egos, you know, check behind the doors and stuff like that. And so I think since then, now that we've been in the business over 30 years, I think we know what we want to do with our career now. You know, we know how hard we want to work, how much time we want to put in. We also know when there's times that we need to say, yo, we need to take a break. I love you, but I need a break from you. I need to, you know, be with our families and stuff like that. Just like, I'm sure like you now,
0: sure.
1: You know, having a family changes the dynamic of, you know, not only your relationship with your wife and stuff like that, but even your partners. So now it's like, we think a lot more ahead of time when we're going into making a tour. I mean, even believe it or not, the Sphere was not meant to be the Sphere. It was meant to be a U.S. Start off in the U.S., an arena recreation of the Millennium Show. But Kevin came to us and said, hey guys, you know, I'm not going to stop this wheels in motion, but his oldest son is going to be a senior this past year. And he's like, if I have to miss a lot of the time away from him while he's going through these last year of being at home, he's like, it would make me really sad. And we're like, bro, we got you. Let's just figure this out. He was when I came up with the Vegas idea. I thought we'd maybe get the Planet Hollywood or the park if we were lucky. Never thought Sphere was even in the wheels or possibility. Awesome. And when management said, no, we're going after Sphere, I'm like, good luck. I'm like, that's the Eagles. That's you too. There ain't no Backstreet Boys going there. And believe it or not, we're like, it's been a blessing, man. We're selling out numbers. They're loving us. I think we're getting giving the Eagles a little of a run for the money on some of the amount of dates that we're doing and stuff like that. So it's been a blessing. We're, everything. I feel like everything happens for a reason. And that's why I think with the group, more than ever, we're starting to figure out why, you know, and how to make those things happen.
0: Well, good for you, man. Congratulations.
1: Thank
0: on
1: you, man.
0: Everything. Look forward to checking out the new album. And everyone, be sure to check out the new single, Kokui, which is out now. And you can get all the info on Backstreet Boys Show at backstreetboys.com. Howie, thanks for checking in, brother.
1: Gracias, amigo. Tengo un buen día.
0: De nada. Igualmente. We'll see you, brother.
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1: I'm Mario Lopez, keeping the music coming at you as we get ready for some celeb birthday shout-outs later this hour. Also going to dig into the buzz to see what's trending in a bit as well.
2: And we're just a few songs away from taking up a new case in Cordo's Court. Love those. Back to serve up some fresh justice next, Cordo style.

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1: Yo, I'm Mario Courtney Lopez. Time for a brand new case in Courthouse Court.
0: All right, this one comes from Charlene in Florida. She says, my daughter just graduated from high school this past month and has decided not to go to college. She has a decent little job going and has some ideas for businesses she's working on. I'm excited for her, and I see the potential. The issue is the grandparents on both sides are giving my husband and I a hard time for not pressing her to go to college. I'm getting a little tired of listening to it. What are your thoughts on this scenario? Ooh, I have thoughts, but go on, honey.
2: You know, today is a different world, and I don't feel like everybody needs to go to college with all these opportunities out there, and I wouldn't force my daughter to go to college because I'm already forcing her to go to high school, and that's bad enough. But no, on a serious note, I just think you need to let them figure it out on their own. And taking a year off, I don't think is bad. If she has a job and she's paying her bills, I think she's learning response. I'm not finished yet. Please order in the court.
0: Go ahead.
2: So, that's what I think. Now you may speak, Mr. Lopez.
0: I think you need to give her a time frame, whether it's 2 years, 3 years. She has her little ideas and plans and it's going well. Okay, then go for it. But if she starts to slip and is not committed, then you got to come to an agreement that you're going back to school come those 2 or 3 years.
2: Heary, heary.
3: Coming up. More Mario Lopez coming up.
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0: He's been happily married for a long time. I'm sure it was solid. I heard Travis was crying and the whole thing. So
3: and Adam's advice?
0: I don't know, just at the wedding itself. I don't know what's for his advice.
2: I would listen to him. Adam's advice.
0: Yes.
2: And you can watch Lizzo break down in tears after meeting her musical hero.
0: Oh, I wonder who that is.
2: And there's officially a Miley Barbie. Find out everything we know about Miley Cyrus getting her own Barbie doll, which she says is a dream come true.

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1: Mario Courtney Lopez got some July 8th birthdays to shout out shortly. In the meantime, what obscure holidays are we celebrating, honey?
2: Oh, I love it. Blueberry. It's National Blueberry Day.
1: You know, I like blueberries.
3: Oh,
1: they're fine.
3: Doesn't sound like it.
1: But if I'm going to go with a dark berry like that, I'm going blackberry. Significantly better.
2: Not raspberry?
3: That's not dark.
1: Well, it's not as dark. A raspberry's fine. I'll still go a blackberry over.
2: Mm.
1: I'll go a blackberry
3: All right.
1: Over any berry.
3: Mount Rushmore of berries.
1: Blackberry, strawberry.
2: And Halle Berry.
1: Halle Berry.
3: Peekaboo. Yeah.
2: Peekaboo.
1: Stupid. Stupid. That's an inside joke. They're stupid. And you made me forget my berries. And Queensberry.

0: Errol Mario Lopez, and this is Now 105.1.
1: I'm Mario Courtney Lopez. Quickly squeezing in today's birthday shout-out. As always, Frazier's going to tell us who's turning a year older. We're going to try to guess who we got.
2: Jaden Smith from the Karate Kid reboot. He's Will and Jada's son.
0: He's like a little fashion guy.
2: He wears some interesting things. Mm-hmm. I don't know if I would call it fashion.
0: He's got to be at least 27?
3: 30.
2: 28.
0: Ooh, okay.
2: 28. Milo Ventimiglia from This Is Us and Heroes.
3: Milo is 50.
0: I wasn't going to guess that. I'm going to say 51.
2: He is 49.
0: Okay.
2: He's in a new show on Apple TV right now called Maximum Pleasure Guaranteed or something.
0: Mm.
2: It's like a murder cyber thing. I don't know. Beck.
3: Oh, man. This takes me back to middle
2: school. A loser baby.
0: Beck's, so why don't Beck's you 56.
2: Beck. He is 56.
3: Oh.
0: Look at that.
2: Look at that. Kevin Bacon from Footloose.
3: I don't know because I'm a vegetarian. He's...
2: What?
3: He's 59.
0: No, he is 66.
2: 68.
0: Mm.
2: And from the Royal Tenenbaums, the Addams Family, so many things, Angelica Houston.
3: Oh, there's that one movie I love her in. Can't remember though. It has a little mouse that runs around.
2: Yes, where the kid becomes the witches.
3: The witches. So
2: yes.
3: Good.
2: Terrified me as a kid. And as an adult.
0: Yes.
3: Angelica Houston is 75.
2: She is.
3: Oh,
0: okay. Yes.
4: 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More Mario Lopez coming up.
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0: You're on Mario Courtney Lopez. Music rolls on after some quick food buzz. A viral food hack making the rounds online, claiming you can create instant watermelon ice cream with just two ingredients. What? Sounds amazing. A frozen watermelon cut in half and milk. Hmm. In the video, a creator freezes a watermelon, scoops out a small channel, pours in milk, and then scrapes the mixture together with a spoon. The result is a pink, soft serve-like treat that looks surprisingly creamy. It's more of like a frozen dessert than real ice cream, but people really dig it, and they say it's really easy to make. There's a lot of fun stuff to do with watermelon. You can scoop it out, put like a bottle of vodka or tequila in there.
1: Get it?
0: As well, get some tahini. Now you have watermelon margaritas.
1: Yeah,
2: you can make frozen watermelon water.
0: Yes, a lot of stuff. But this, especially in the summertime, this sounds pretty good.
1: This does sound really good. I love anything frozen.
0: Yep. All right, let's get back to music. It's been

0: tomorrow, Courtney Lopez. Quickly putting the spotlight on someone doing something positive in the world with our Good Deed Lopez-y. Who are we honoring this week, honey?
1: We are honoring the amazing people at a nonprofit called God's Garage who stepped up big time for Kate Mikeson, a Utah mother who is raising two young children while undergoing treatment for a brain tumor. She's been facing transportation challenges after losing her previous vehicle, and that's when a nonprofit called God's Garage stepped in. They refurbished donated vehicles with the help of volunteer mechanics, and she was invited to attend a luncheon, but instead of a free lunch, was given the keys to a Mazda CX-5, along with two car seats and a trunk full of diapers. Wow, this is making me tear up. Kate says that the car will be a big relief and will make it possible for her to spend more time with her family and less time worrying about getting to medical appointments, work, and other

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0: Mario Courtney Lopez here with some quick buzz for you. Final season of the critically acclaimed series The Bear has been released, following the journey of star chef Carmen Brasado as he transforms his family restaurant into a high-end dining experience. Season spans 8 episodes, showcases the emotional chaotic events that unfold over a day and a half. Classic spots in the city make appearances, including the Brasado family home, and references to expanding the restaurant to areas like Evanston. This takes place in Chicago, of course. We were in the first 2 seasons, then it got a little too stressful for us.
1: Same for me. I couldn't go back.
0: Yeah, it's like, whoa, like, we're running a restaurant here. It's not nasty.
2: But it is very stressful back
0: in the kitchen. It is, but I'm as stressed out as a viewer. How do you-

0: I'm Mario Courtney Lopez. Time for one last thing. The U.S. had a really disappointing loss in the World Cup the other night with Belgium, just dominating the game 4-1. I mean, the lights were a little too bright, the stage was a little too big, and it shows right there when you get to this level that there are different levels to this game. And a small country like Belgium just put a spanking on them.
1: That's right.
0: Final match is on July 19th. The winner goes home with far more than a trophy. They also receive $50 million in prize money.
1: Oh, wow. That's why they're trying so hard.
0: Of course. The losing team even gets $33 million for second place.
1: Oh, wow.
0: Not bad.
1: That's incredible. Well, despite our loss, the U.S. team will get $15 million.
0: Hello.
1: Okay, they already got more than that in qualifying rounds from FIFA for a total of $36 million. But where does it all go? Well, about 30% goes to player bonuses. The rest covers tournament expenses and coaching staffs. But much also goes toward youth programs to grow the sport in each country. That's amazing.
0: Well, they need to start growing it here.
2: We need to put all of it. We need to put all of it toward exactly. That here this time.
3: More Mario Lopez coming up.
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0: 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Music rolls on in a sec, but first, want to let you know we've got your chance to see Bryan Adams on tour. 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

0: 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Those were announced bright and early live from Hollywood.
1: There's so much stuff that's great on TV. I don't know, even know how they narrow it down.
0: We've been trying to watch all of it, too. 78th Primetime Emmys will go down Monday, September 14th, live from the Peacock Theater right here in L.A. Amaro.com.

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0: That's it. Thanks so much for hanging out. Also, thanks to Howie DeRoe for joining us on Mario.com for more of our radio fun, including my full chat with him.
1: We're back at it again tomorrow. 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
1: All right, that is Bruno Mars for you right there. Happy Thursday, July 9th. Hope you're having a good one. And I'm not sure why you're staying up late, whether it is, hey, just hanging out, or maybe you're doing that late shift like myself. We are here for you. I would love to get a song on for you. 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You can tap that and you can record a message, a song request, say, hey, this is what I'm up to. Would love to get a message from you. All right, Halsey and Harry Styles coming up next. 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
8: 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Tay

Central Iowa's Now 105.1 with Valentine in the Morning. All right, friends, this is Natalia here with you. What are some of your dating deal breakers? Yeah, send me a message right now because I'd love to hear yours. 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Tap it and tell me, what's your dating deal breaker? No wrong answers, too, by the way. It's Tabe, Paul, and Jenny.

0: the home of Valentine in the Morning. Now, 105.1. All right, that is Ray, Where's My Husband? What's going on? It is Natalia hanging out with you. And just a bit ago, I was asking, hey, do you have any dating deal breakers? And I asked you to send me a message on the free iHeartRadio app. Yeah, you did. I got one from a Danielle. Listen to what her deal breaker is.
1: Okay, so I will not go on a date with someone who doesn't have some kind of social media. If you don't have social media, you're married or a serial killer, and there is no in between.
0: Ooh, okay, Danielle. I actually kind of agree. I do think it is a little weird sometimes when someone doesn't have social media, but then again, sometimes it's just too much, right? So I don't know. That one I'm kind of yes and no with, but hey man, that's your deal breaker and I like it. So if you want to send me yours, like I said, open us up on the free iHeartRadio app, look for that red microphone button and tell me what is your dating deal breaker. All right, coming up on the way, we got more music like Somber and Rihanna next.
2: 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Then Coach Steven Jackson and the DMV Trilogy look to take down the undefeated Dallas Power, led by Coach Nancy Lieberman and Captain Greg Monroe. 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
1: All right, happy Thursday. How can you win $1,000, by the way? Money is coming soon, and I'll give you details in Tucson. Stay here.

0: the home of Valentine in the Morning. Now, 105.1. All right, that is Golden from Huntrix. And yes, your chance to win $1,000. Easy money is coming back. You know we do this every now and then. We want to give you a chance to get some summer cash. How about help bring that credit card down? Or how about let's save it a little bit and use it for the holiday season coming up, because we know spooky season is on its way. $1,000 could be yours starting on Monday. You're going to listen out for those special keywords. And then when you get that keyword, you go to our website, enter it there. It's a thing. It's easy. It's your chance at $1,000. All right, Lumineers and Taylor Swift coming up next. Hold on.
1: Ice Cube's Big 3 season is heating up. The most competitive basketball league on earth is on CBS this Sunday. The defending champion, Miami 305, led by two-time MVP Michael Beasley and Lance Stephenson, take on the Houston Righands looking for their first win. Then Coach Steven Jackson and the DMV Trilogy look to take down the undefeated Dallas Power, led by Coach Nancy Lieberman and Captain Greg Monroe. The game played the way you love. 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

0: Central Iowa's Now 105.1 with Valentine in the Morning. All right, so I know that the U.S. team is out of the World Cup. Oh, I'm still bummed about that from a few days ago. But the quarterfinals kick off today. So now, I don't know, I feel like I'm going to be rooting for Norway because they do that cool rowing thing. Or maybe France, Spain. I just recently went to Spain and they're going to be playing Belgium. And Belgium knocked out the U.S. So you know what? We're going Spain. We're going Spain and Norway. And then probably France. Okay, those are the ones I'm going for now. We'll see what happens. I've been really enjoying football, though. Like, actual soccer, it's pretty cool. All right, Taylor Swift, Sam Smith coming up next. Stay here.
1: Ice Cube's Big 3 season is heating up. The most competitive basketball league on earth is on CBS this Sunday. The defending champion, Miami 305, led by two-time MVP Michael Beasley and Lance Stephenson, take on the Houston Righands looking for their first win. Then Coach Steven Jackson and the DMV Trilogy look to take down the undefeated Dallas Power, led by Coach Nancy Lieberman and Captain Greg Monroe. The game played the way you love. 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

Now 105.1, music from the 90s to now. Did you know that Sam Smith has a second TikTok account? And it's all about like the food that he tries from around the world. It's called Sam.Served. You should check it out. 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
1: Central Iowa's Now 105.1 with Valentine in the Morning. Well, these office romances are heating up, apparently. According to a new survey, a lot of people cheating at work. I will tell you the full story next. Stay right here. It's Carrie Underwood, Before He Cheats.

0: the home of Valentine in the Morning. Now, 105.1. All right, let me ask you, have you ever hooked up with a coworker? I think we've all maybe dated a coworker here and there, but have you ever cheated on your current partner with a coworker? Well, according to this new survey, it said 40% of people have done that. And you know what? I'm not trying to justify it, but I think because like you spend so much time at work and it's something away from your normal life, and then you're having these conversations with people. I mean, people get caught up, man, but why don't you stay anonymous? Let me know. 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Stay here.
1: Ice Cube's Big 3 season is heating up. The most competitive basketball league on earth is on CBS this Sunday. The defending champion, Miami 305, led by two-time MVP Michael Beasley and Lance Stephenson, take on the Houston Righands looking for their first win. Then Coach Steven Jackson and the DMV Trilogy look to take down the undefeated Dallas Power, led by Coach Nancy Lieberman and Captain Greg Monroe. 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

105.1. Well, I know summer isn't over yet, but can we kind of say that Baby Cheese in Texas is the song of the summer? I mean, it's been on the top of the charts. It doesn't look like it's going anywhere anytime soon, and it's a good song. I like it. Cheese in Texas, Ella Langley. Thanks for being here.

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1: All right, do me a quick favor. I know it is late. We're in the middle of the night. 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All right, Bruno Mars and Adele, still next. 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

Central Iowa's Now 105.1 with Valentine in the Morning. Adele is just living her best summer life. She went to go see Bad Bunny while he was in the UK. Then she went to the British Grand Prix. I love it.

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1: Well, if you're going to be going to the movies this weekend, the new one that is out is the live action adaptation of Moana. Of course, yes, starring Dwayne The Rock Johnson as Maui, which he has done many, many times before. We are finally going to get that live action version, which should be really fun for the kids if you want to head out to the theaters this weekend. And of course, there's just like a ton of movies for kids. Still, Toy Story 5 is out and Minions and Monsters as well. So going to be fun weekend at the box office. All right, One Republic and Santa Spyro, they're coming up on their way. Stay here.
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1: Well, I wonder if this is going to be a new trend. Did you see this? California is banning their sell-by labels on food packaging. So instead, you're going to see things like best if used by or used by for safety. Yeah. Apparently, they just like throw out a lot of food. So I don't know. This might be a good thing. Just smell the food before you eat it. It's Bruno Mars. Risk it all.

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1: All right, if you needed a reason to go to the iHeartRadio Music Festival in Las Vegas at the T-Mobile Arena, I mean, Zara Larsson is that reason. She is so cool. Have you seen her performances? I mean, her vocals are great. Her dancing's on point. She always has these, like, bright colors, and it's fun. It's like a breath of fresh air. I really, really like her, so I can't wait to see her at our festival, see what she's going to be wearing, what she's going to be singing. It's going to be great. 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Go ahead and get those. All right, Huntrix and Gautier coming up on the way. Stay here.
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1: All right, stay right here in the middle of the night with me. We got some Harry Styles on the way. I was going to do some Natalie and Brulia, but first, let's get to this one. It is a favorite. It is Gautier, somebody that I used to know.

0: You know their names.
1: What's up, guys? I'm Bruno Mars.
2: Hi, I'm Miley Cyrus.
3: 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We're Maroon 5.
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0: Central Iowa's Now 105.1 with Valentine in the Morning. All right, friends. Hi there. It is Natalia. And yeah, so there was this rumor that Taylor Swift was going to be releasing a movie documentary for people to watch and I guess see. Even I believed it, right? Because there were so many cameras just filming everything. And apparently there were signs up saying like, oh, you're being filmed. No, apparently, according to sources very close to Taylor, that is not true. There is not going to be a wedding documentary. And apparently, if you hear anything from Entertainment Tonight or People, and it comes from, like, quote, sources of Taylor, apparently those are legit ones. And if you hear them other places, it's not true. And this one came from Entertainment Tonight. So there you go. Here's what I do think, though. Maybe wedding footage in a music video. I'm just, maybe, at least that's what I'm hoping for. Because Taylor, I want to see this wedding. All right, Pink and One Republic coming up on the way. Hold on.
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The home of Valentine in the Morning. Now, 105.1. All right, $1,000 could be yours very soon. Not today. I know, I'm like teasing you a bit, but I'm going to tell you when you could start winning $1,000 right here. Details next. Hold on.

0: Now, 105.1. All right, a chance to win $1,000 is happening soon, a few days from now. We are going to kick off our Easy Money, where we're going to give you so many chances throughout the day to win $1,000. And it's as easy as listening out for a keyword. Because when you hear that keyword, you take it to our website, you enter it there, and then that next phone call could be $1,000, which means that's $1,000 in your bank account. That's $1,000 towards your credit card that you've been trying to bring down. That's $1,000 towards that summer vacation. That is $1,000 to do a lot of things. So just make sure you are always here. You're always listening for that chance to win, especially starting Monday. All right, Olivia Dean, Maroon 5, coming up next.
1: I'm Jake.
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Now 105.1 music from the 90s to now. All right, friends, that's my time. I'm headed out of here. The morning is officially going to start, and I hope you have a great Thursday. I'll be back later to hang out. Taylor Swift coming up after Maroon 5. Bye. You and I.

0: Now 105.1, it is Valentine in the morning.
1: Good morning, Thursday morning. Good morning, John Camucci.
2: Good morning. My Ring doorbell is now set up.
3: Hey, ding-a-ling-a-dong-dong, ding-a-ling-a-dong-dong, ding-a-ling-a-ding-a-ling-a-dong-dong, ding.
2: That's the tone I have so every time someone comes to my door.
1: Wouldn't it be neat if you could actually set the tone, make it whatever you want? Remember how we used to have like ringtones or ringback tones and everything in the phones?
2: They give you options.
1: Do they?
2: But you can't like set your own, no.
1: Yeah, that'd be cool.
2: Some of them are creepy. Some of them are like, there's a person at your front door. Mm. Like, I don't want that randomly just popping up on my phone.
3: Ours is, hi, you are currently being recorded as you walk up.
1: Oh, really?
2: Mm-hmm. I hate that. I feel like purposely I didn't alert the people that are walking up that I'm recording them. I don't want them to know that.
1: You're a spy.
2: Yeah.
1: Like yeah. I think everybody knows they're being recorded everywhere.
2: Mm-hmm. Totally.
1: I mean, everybody has one of these things now, so you just have to. There's no ding-dong ditch anymore.
2: Well, you would think so, but it's interesting. There's like a, I'm sure you may know if you have one, there's like a neighborhood feature.
1: Yeah.
2: Where like if something happens in your neighborhood, they can submit the video so everyone in your neighborhood could see it. Mm-hmm. So I saw one last night that someone was like open.
1: I think everybody knows they're being recorded everywhere.
2: Mm-hmm. Totally.
1: I mean, everybody has one of these things now, so you just have to. There's no ding-dong ditch anymore.
2: Well, you would think so, but it's interesting. There's like a, I'm sure you may know if you have one, there's like a neighborhood feature.
1: Yeah.
2: Where like if something happens in your neighborhood, they can submit the video so everyone in your neighborhood could see it. Mm-hmm. So I saw one last night that someone was like opening car doors, trying to get in
1: to
2: like steal things.
1: Yeah.
2: And sure enough, they didn't know they were being recorded, so they put it in the neighborhood thing. We saw the video, saw the guy's face.
1: Dummy.
2: I just wouldn't have known.
1: Well, that's just a dummy. Check out, this is my mom's house in Connecticut that we still haven't sold. Check out that Ring camera setup, John.
2: Oh my God.
1: Yeah.
2: That's the NSA, dude.
1: Yeah.
2: You have cameras everywhere.
1: Dude, I have cameras. No one's getting in that house. No one's walking down that street. Nobody's going in that backyard. I mean, no one's using our bathroom.
2: It is a little bit addicting because we just have one for the front door.
1: Yeah.
2: And now I'm like, I want one everywhere. Like, it's too
1: so
2: much,
1: great.
2: I think. Like, it's, I don't know.
1: No, I mean, I get what you're saying.
2: Like,
1: but
2: it's not natural for us to want this much surveillance on our own space, I think.
1: Well, it's good to keep an eye on the little lady.
4: Oh.
2: You saying I should,
4: Olivia?
1: Well, I mean, she's been, you know, working at that gym a lot. And
2: Giuseppe is back.
4: Old dude's home with her.
1: Yeah, who knows, man? You little camera, you can find out.
2: Now I'm going to know.
1: Then it gives you a blue dot when somebody walks past. So I can click on this basement window and go, all right, who was that? Oh, the guy next door took out his trash cans. I've got him.
2: So are your notifications on? Like, are you getting a notification anytime?
1: No, I only have critical alerts at my mom's house. So if somebody, if it picked up a person inside the house, my phone would go off like a madman.
2: Interesting.
1: Because the house is vacant.
2: Right.
1: Mm-hmm. And we haven't sold it yet. So if somebody's in it, who's in it? You're a burglar. Let's get them, you know?
2: Mm-hmm.
1: And then I've got my old police department on speed dial. So I'd lock and load and have those guys over there. We'd be taking people down.
2: The AI technology in these things are scary.
1: Oh, really?
2: Like, it'll tell you exactly what color the person's wearing, what they're doing at your front porch.
3: Oh, yeah.
2: They're like, oh, a man is drinking a beer next to a cooler on your front porch.
1: That was me!
2: Me setting it up, dude. It was crazy.
1: Oh, it said that about you setting it up?
2: Yes.
1: It was so like, you just put a cooler down and drank a beer while you set up a Ring camera?
2: We just got back from the beach, yeah.
1: It's two holes, you drill it and put it on the plate.
2: No, but the camera can check us out, essentially.
1: Yeah.
2: Like, it was just crazy. I was setting it up and I was charging it at my desk, and it like rang, and it was like someone's on their laptop in an office. I was like, what?
3: Mm-hmm.
2: It's
1: Well, you can set
2: scary.
1: It up to where it knows that's you. It'll recognize faces.

0: too.
1: I should do that because it's scary right now.
0: So then I'll tell you, John Camucci's drinking a beer outside on the Ring camera again.
1: It's crazy when the Amazon drivers come in because they're like, someone's taking a picture on your front porch. And yeah. You're like, what?
0: That's wild. That's a lot of AI right there. Yeah. Jill, how are you today?
2: I'm good. We don't have enough time for the full story, but I was kind of involved in a little bit of a road rage incident this morning.
0: Oh, did you do my hot tip that I gave you?
2: What was that?
0: So with the World Cup, what I've done, I've gone back, I grabbed my old AYSO cards, my yellow card and red card. Somebody cuts me off, I shove that red card out the window. Gets a good laugh, diffuses the situation. Nice. It's very nice.
2: There was no diffusing this.
0: Really? Was it your fault or theirs?
2: I don't know what I did, but they were very angry at me and he wouldn't let me over, kept speeding up when I would speed up, kept slowing down when I slowed down, and blocked me from taking the one lane I needed.
0: Oh no.
2: And then gave me the middle finger as he drove off, and then I had to go to the left, which added 10 minutes to my drive this morning.
0: Oh, I'm so sorry.
2: And like, I was just...
0: What did I do?
2: Yeah, there wasn't even like a long line. I wasn't even cutting anybody off. I just needed to get over. So I just turned my blinker on and was waiting. And he just, I don't know. He just
0: something happened, right? Yeah. You did something.
2: Yeah, I guess.
0: Or that got him fired up. Whether it was right or wrong, whatever it was. Well, sometimes we do stuff we don't even know we did it. Like, oh, my bad, sorry, you know.
2: Yeah.
1: Do you have any, like, stickers on your car or anything?
2: Nothing.
1: Like, license plate holders?
0: Yeah, exactly. They found out she's a big Disney person. They recently got let go from Disney or something. Like, you bum.
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0: 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It's Valentine in the morning.
1: Oh, I just had a chest pain in the center of my chest. Because it's review time again, 6 month review time with iHeart, and you have to fill out these little forms and review yourself, and your boss reviews yourself. And last time we did it, I've been working at this company since, I have a data hire for this company since 1993.

0: because it was a different company and it carried over and stuff like that. Mm-hmm. So old date of hire, and I give myself all fives. John Peek gave me fours.
1: Room for improvement here, room for improvement there.
0: This guy, That'd be me.
2: I believe he's talking about me.
0: All fives. This gal, That's all me. Fives.
3: Yeah.
0: You.
2: He forgot to review me.
0: He never even reviewed you?
2: I went to him and he was like, I completely forgot about you.
3: No.
2: And that was it. That was the end of it.
0: Laura, what did you get? Fives or fours?
3: I think I got 1 4.
0: Yeah.
3: And it was probably because I'm Australian. I don't know.
0: I got like all fours. I'm like, what am I getting all fours for? I do great jobs. What's happening here? I'm a star maker.
3: Well, this time you're going to get all fives.
0: I better get fives. Listen, the AP test scores are coming in for kids. And I want all fives in my review, John Peek. Let's go.

0: Music from the 90s to now, 105.1. It's Valentine in the morning. Monday night's round of 16 World Cup match with the U.S. taking on Belgium was the most watched soccer game in U.S. history. Fox says 30 million people tuned in to see Belgium beat Team USA 4-1. For comparison, last month's NBA Finals between the Knicks and the Spurs averaged 20 million viewers per game. Soccer is America's greatest sport.
1: Hear, hear. I mean, we kind of just watched a butt whooping, though, you know? Wow.

0: Music from the 90s to now. Now 105.1. It is Valentine in the morning. Hey, Brian, good morning.
1: Hello. Good morning. Good morning, guys.
2: Good morning.
0: Brian, why did you call today? What are you up to?
1: Basically, I booked my first trip, or just plane tickets so far, to Japan. So I had messaged or DM'd Jill on Instagram, and I was like, Jill. Actually, I said, Jillian, Elaine, Escoto, Ong, please give me Rex for Japan. Because I know you've gone recently, and I just wanted Rex. And so I texted in as well. I figured I'd kind of double attack her.
0: Let's get the Japanese Rex from the Chinese girl.
3: Where in Japan are you going? Are you going to Tokyo?
1: So I don't know yet, but yes, Tokyo is where the flights are too. So Tokyo for sure.
3: Perfect.
1: And I think Kyoto is probably a second stop. It's for 2 weeks, so I don't know where else to go. So that's where I'm open to any and all ideas.
3: Okay, I would suggest spending a lot of time in Tokyo because there's so many different neighborhoods that you can explore. And then you can take the Shinkansen to Kyoto, so which is like their bullet train. And you can do like a day, or you can even just stay there a couple days and then come back into Tokyo. But the Shinkansen is really cool. And then you get to see Mount Fuji on your way. And just Kyoto is just absolutely beautiful. But Tokyo is so fun. And I can, I'll message you like more in detail, but you got to go to Harajuku because it's just fun.
0: You can be like a Harajuku girl there or something?
3: Yeah, you can be a Harajuku girl.
0: Oh, that's the type of girl.
4: Okay. That sounds controversial.
0: Yeah, you can be a Harajuku girl.
4: Gwen Stefani got in a lot of trouble for that.
0: Who did?
3: She did.
0: Gwen Stefani?
3: Yes. But they do
0: Were you a Harajuku girl?
3: I didn't.
0: You didn't do it? Did you want to?
3: I didn't do it.
0: They paint you or something?
3: Well, no. It's they have like all kinds of different outfits. Right. And that's kind of like some of the appeal too is they want to...
0: Yeah.
3: They want you to have the full experience, and it's done in a very respectful way.
0: Well, they also want your money, but
3: you're gonna die, Brian. Just how you will not be able to get over how respectful everyone is there.
0: Yeah,
1: I love that, and the clean. I heard that, right? It is so clean,
0: and they're
1: okay
0: with the cultural appropriation.
1: Yeah, exactly.
3: If you do it right,
1: I mean, I'm gonna tell them Jill said so, right?
3: And
1: everyone follows Jill or listens to Jill.
0: Just say, tall white woman who was here about 6 months ago. Oh, that lady.
3: No, because they really do. They do it in a very respectful way, honestly.
1: Okay.
3: But you also have to go to an onsen while you're there. 100%.
1: Yes. Okay.
4: This is where you got naked.
3: Yes.
1: Yes. And I would love to know where you went and if you'd recommend, because I would like to try that, but I definitely want a good recommendation. Because everything I've seen online for a lot of the things, it's like... Some might be very like tourist trap. Mm-hmm.
0: Right.
1: Some are actually good.
0: Right.
1: But, yeah.
0: Also, he's naked in the hot tub.
3: Yeah, and it's separated, men and women.
0: Right.
3: And Jeff had a great time. I had a great time.
4: Oh, boy.
3: So, not like that.
0: Well, listen, when in Tokyo.
3: No. Brian, I'm going to look for your DM and I'm going to send you links and everything.
0: Brian, warm yourself up. Have you ever got into your hot tub or pool naked?
1: No.
0: Do that first.
1: Valentine, everyone's naked when they go in their pool. They just happen to have a pair of shorts on or, you know, a bikini. So it's the same thing, right?
0: Like, no. It's very different.
4: So we're all naked in the studio right now?
1: I mean, you're in the studio. I have not, but I've been to a sauna where it was clothing optional and stuff. So I have seen or experienced those types of things.
0: Okay,
1: if
0: all
1: it's
0: right.
1: Clean and hygienic, I'm fine with it.
0: Okay,
1: you would too, right? I'll see you at the onsen.
3: Yeah,
1: downtown.
3: He'll be there.
1: Yeah, exactly. See. Okay, good. Okay, well, thank you. I appreciate it.
0: That was fun to watch from the sidelines. Watch that whole thing happen there.
1: I feel like I know you guys. I love you guys so much. You're the best. You're the best. The best. The best. The best. I cannot underscore. We love listening to you all the time. So thanks for that.
0: Thank you, Brian. We'll see you soon, babe. Appreciate it. And Jill will reach out.
1: Bye.
3: Yes.
1: Okay. Have a good one. Bye.
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0: It is Valentine in the morning, now 105.1. Welcome to the show. I'm Valentine. I got my friend Jill over here.
1: Hi, good morning. This is our friend John.
2: Good morning. This right here is Brian Esperton,
3: executive producer to Valentine in the morning, and that's Laura.
4: Good morning.
0: And that's Laura,
2: our social media director.
0: Yeah, I always feel like Laura gets a shaft in the introductions.
4: Yeah.
0: I'm the executive producer, blah, blah, blah, blah. And that's Laura.
3: Executive producer in charge of production, CEO of Valentine in the morning.
0: It's kind of like when you see somebody in the hall, you go, oh, and that's the lady that works with so-and-so. What? Come on. That's the show. You're welcome to it. We've got a bunch of microphones, this little breakfast table. And please, if you're new to the show, reach out, 31043. And if you're OG, been there a long time,

0: Now 105.1, it is Valentine in the morning.
1: Okay, Adam has pitched me a few topics, and I want him to pitch them to you guys.
2: Okay.
1: We'll just do three of them. He's going to keep it quick.
2: Okay.
1: And here he comes, ladies and gentlemen. Adam.
2: Okay.
3: Thank you. Good morning, everyone.
2: Good morning, buddy. Adam.
3: Hey.
4: What's up, Adam?
3: A couple heater topics here for you. The first one, have you guys noticed violent neighborhood animals? Mm. Have you guys been noticing this going on lately?
0: Like animals are attacking us or something like that?
3: Attacking each other, attacking anything, really. I mean, it's been squirrels, crows.
0: I haven't noticed it, no.
4: All right, what other topics?
0: I haven't noticed that, I'm sorry.
2: No.
0: I just haven't noticed, I'm sorry. I keep an eye out for it.
2: They've been a bit more bold lately. I have noticed that.
3: Yeah, aggressive neighborhood animals.
0: Okay. By the way, this lovely lady over here, she put a little cat house on her front porch. Like for a neighborhood cat that apparently was just roaming. It was like everybody's cat.
2: Yeah.
0: And it was a warming house or something. Like it had heat to it.
2: Yeah, it keeps them warm.
0: So the cat never moved in, but a family of skunks did.
2: They use it all the time. Oh, no. You had to get another one because there were too many skunks.
3: Wow. They're violent.
0: It's like an orphanage for wild animals.
3: All right. Next one. Women, be honest.
2: Oh, okay.
0: I got women be fighting lately. Have you noticed?
3: Women, be honest. If you post a bikini adjacent photo, are you looking for a little attention?
0: What is bikini adjacent?
4: Yeah.
3: Bikini adjacent, you know, maybe you're in the bikini, but maybe it's a little, you know, maybe you're showing a little skin or something. Just something that might be a little show off.
0: Just not aware of your phraseology, bikini adjacent. That usually means next to something. So if you post a picture of yourself in a bikini, is what you're saying.
3: Yeah.
4: Or bikini adjacent.
3: Right.
0: What is that? What is, so
2: like,
0: you're next to
2: like
0: a bikini?
2: Short shorts and a crop top?
4: Correct.
3: Exactly.
4: Like short shorts and like a bathing suit top.
0: Okay.
4: Or conversely, like a bikini bottom and like an actual t-shirt, Winnie the Pooh style.
3: Right.
0: So, Winnie the Pooh style?
4: Yes.
0: That's hot, actually.
3: Yeah. So,
0: what are you asking? Are they looking for attention?
3: Are you
0: be
3: looking
0: honest?
3: For attention? Yeah.
0: Yes, they're looking for attention. They posted a bikini shot on Instagram.
2: What? So we're just not supposed to take photos of ourselves at the beach?
3: I'm a big fan of the bikini.
0: You don't see me put myself up in a bikini, do you?
4: I'm a big fan of giving the attention. I just want to know if you want it.
3: Right. Yeah. And is it possible to post these photos without wanting the attention?
2: Like,
0: no.
2: Yes. Absolutely.
0: No. If you post yourself in a bikini, you're looking for validation, attention, or something from somebody. If you post anything on Instagram, you're looking for likes, so you're looking for attention. Anything I post, I'm looking to see how many people liked it, who didn't like it, whatever. You're not doing it for yourself. You're doing it for an audience. So if you're doing anything for an audience, you're looking for attention. When I come on the radio, I'm looking for attention. I'm doing this for the audience.
2: But then,
0: anytime you're on a stage, it's for the audience.
2: Then that has to be the statement then. Then anytime you post something, you're looking for attention.
0: Yeah, I'm fine with that. I mean, but if you're just going in a bikini.
2: Yeah, because...
0: But I think if you post something on a social network, you're looking for attention in some respect.
2: I feel like if I'm at the beach and like I'm having, like let's say Jeff and I go to the beach and he takes a picture of me in the water and I really like, oh, that's a great photo. I look so happy. Like I'm going to post this with like a little quote or something. I'm not looking for like the male gaze. Like I don't want... I'm not.
0: Are you in a
2: like,
0: bikini?
2: I'm at the beach. But like, I'm not looking for that type of attention.
0: Could it be
2: personally
0: subconscious though?
2: Mm.
0: Doesn't everybody like to be told they're pretty? Don't you like Jeff's your husband, your lover, your guy. But don't you like to think that other men, if you walk past politely, would go, that's an attractive woman. Looking at you at the beach in a bikini, that's an attractive woman. To them.
2: Personally, it doesn't matter to me.
0: Okay.
2: Honestly. I think that's like a
0: Well, let's see this
2: here.
0: Photo. Let's just see this beach shot you're talking about. And we'll see. What else do you got?
4: Good time.
3: All right. And my last one. Who can do the best, hey, ladies? And I'll kick it off if you guys want
4: Wait,
3: it right here, right now.
4: This is really hard to do well.
0: All right. Go ahead.
3: All right. Hey, ladies.
0: Okay. No, that's horrible.
2: All right.
0: That's horrible.
2: Okay. That's something.
0: John?
4: Hey, ladies.
2: Okay. Belle?
4: Hey, ladies!
5: Really good.
0: Really, you're going
4: you said good?
2: For. Like, did you want sexy or what did you want?
3: Well, Joe,
4: it's up for interpretation.
0: But first, that was open for interpretation.
2: Oh,
0: that was never, you know, said.
2: Hey, ladies.
0: That's fine, but, you know.
3: That felt the closest to mine.
0: Okay. Listen, I'll give you another one instead of my funny hey, ladies.
3: Okay,
0: ready?
3: Okay.
0: I'm just going to walk up, I'm going to hit you hard and come into the microphone from about 3 feet back, just so you understand. I'm coming in hot and I'm coming in breathy and I'm going to give you what you want. All right?
3: Ready.
0: Coming in hot, coming in breathy, and I'm going to give you what you want about 3 seconds from now.
4: Oh, my God. gosh.
2: This is quite the buildup.
0: Hey, hey, hey, ladies. About 3 seconds from now.
4: Does that count?
0: No. You're going to feel it. Quiet on set, please. Everyone reset back to one. Here it comes. 3 seconds from now. I'm backing up and I'm coming in hot and fast. Here it is. Hey, ladies.
3: Not bad.
0: Yes. Right?
3: Not bad.
0: Right? Take that stank face of yours and put it where the sun does shine.
2: You poo-pooed mine.
0: Because it's a guy thing. I'm supposed to be doing it. You know, it's like guys doing it for ladies. Like, hey, ladies.
4: I think the context would have helped. Because, like, I imagined I came home to my girlfriend, like, having a girls' night. And, like, I'm saying, hey, ladies, to everyone who's in my apartment.
0: Okay. Okay. Great. So, no, that's great.
4: Yours, the second one kind of felt like a seductive type tool.
0: You liked it, didn't you?
4: A little bit.
0: Yeah. All right.
3: Yeah.
0: All right. Was that all your topics?
3: I mean, I always have more, but
0: no, those I think we're fine. Yeah. I think your appearance has been great today. Thank you, Adam, thank for you, stopping Adam. By. Now back to your hole.
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0: neighborhood watch. 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
1: Well, if you zoom out, the world is our neighborhood, dude. We all live on this tiny rock together.
0: Zooming out that far to wonder what's going on in the main streets of Paraguay.
1: Well, sometimes I think you should. Brings us together as an earth.
0: It's going to be great. Don't you love when he tries to sound intelligent? Brings us together as a
1: Yeah,
0: as
1: zoom
0: an
1: out,
0: earth.
1: Dude. Zoom out.
0: As an earth.
1: As a people on this earth.
0: Now, Jen, I just think it's better if you talk about local stuff.
1: They're local.
0: Sounds more like a radio prep sheet. You know?
2: I like Neighborhood Watch, though. They're entertaining stories about criminals.
0: Like, okay.
1: I do all right. Like well, it. Listen. Three more Adam topics.
0: Then let's... No. John's got it. Neighborhood Watch. It's going to be entertaining stories about criminals. And Jill is going to help him today.
2: Oh.
0: So this is going to be very, very entertaining. You're already putting your stamp of approval on this Neighborhood Watch.
2: Oh, heck yeah. I don't even know stories yet.
0: Here we go, guys.

0: Now 105.1, it's Valentine in the morning.
1: All right, here we go with John Camucci's Neighborhood Watch. Take it away, Johnny.
2: So, two stories on this week's Neighborhood Watch. And first, this guy was thinking about buying a movie ticket and thought, you know what? That's too expensive. I think I have another way. Have you ever tried to sneak into a movie, Joe?
3: Absolutely not.
2: I didn't think you had. I maybe have thought about it. I've never done it. But this is not the way I would think to do it. This guy, apparently, police say, snuck into the movie theater by climbing onto the roof and then thought he would rappel down. Instead, he fell 22 feet and landed inside a wall.
1: Oh!
2: Between two walls.
3: No.
2: Not a room, not a hallway. Inside the wall. Fell into it, got stuck, essentially upside down. Not sure that how that happens. So he's stuck there for 12 hours.
3: Oh my gosh.
2: Best part, I think. No one found him until the next morning when police were grabbing a coffee next door and they heard someone yelling from inside the wall. So they go up to the wall, knock, and then someone knocks back from inside the wall. So fire department had to come and literally cut him out with power tools, and then the police arrested him for burglary.
3: Oh.
2: So next time, just buy the movie ticket or do what I do and sneak in with a ladder. Works every time. No need to go to the roof of a movie theater.
3: I'm dying to know what movie he was trying to see.
2: Yeah, right? So our next stop.

0: on the Neighborhood Watch is a 65-year-old man who was accused of living illegally in a national forest.
1: Oh, I think that's fine.
0: Well, not for a weekend, not for a month.
2: For years.
0: 8 years.
1: I love this guy. I see those stories every now and then, some dude living on like federal land that we knew he was there or something.
0: Whoa. That was this guy.
1: I love those
0: Forest dudes. Service officers say they found what was basically an entire neighborhood built into the woods. They found structures and fire pits and vehicle canopies and about 1,000 pounds of trash that was spread across nearly an acre.
1: Well, that stinks.
0: They said they were shocked about how much was there. And then when they asked the guy about it, he said, "Oh, I've only been at that particular campsite for 2 years," which is kind of crazy. That means he's been in other ones for the rest of the 8 that they have to go investigate.
1: They have to go find,
0: I guess federal rules say you can only camp in a national forest for up to 14 days total.
1: Right.
0: That guy added 2,900 days on top of that.
3: Yeah. Oh my gosh.
0: Which tells me housing prices are crazy.
1: And yeah, you know they are, John.
0: You could probably save 6 to 8 years in rent before they find you.
1: Sure.
0: You know what I mean? By living in
1: a forest. Go live in the forest, right? Live off the land, so to speak.
0: If you're off the grid enough.
1: There was a time when people did that, and now people own the land. You can't do this. It's managed by that guy, managed by this guy. It's against the law to do that.
0: That's what I mean.
1: There was a time when it was okay to go to a hill and lie down and look at the stars and say, "I'm going to sleep here."
0: Yeah, and stake that land and say, "This is my land now."
1: Yeah.
0: It was that easy back in the day.
1: Yeah, back in the day. There are certain countries, though, that have rite of passage. Like, Scotland's a great country in that respect. Like, you can walk. Nobody owns a land in Scotland. You're caretakers of the land, and perhaps you own it to a certain degree, but technically you don't own the land. So people can walk right across your farm, have right of way, and you can't do anything about it. Now, if they're damaging your farm, your equipment, et cetera, it's a problem. But if people are respectful, nobody in Scotland cares.
0: Oh. Well, isn't that crazy? That is kind of nice.
1: Here, they'll shoot you. Get off my front porch. Yeah. You parked in front of my house? You parked in front of my house?
3: So true.
1: So true. Scotland, they're walking across people's lawns, camping on the grounds. This one, you parked in front of my house. Park in front of a different house, okay?
0: Well, justice is served today. That's your Neighborhood Watch.
1: All right, John, thank you.
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0: Music from the 90s to now. Now 105.1. It is Valentine in the morning. John, what's trending in music?
1: Well, Major League Baseball just announced its All-Star Game is coming up next week, and they have announced the music lineup for the night. Jennifer Hudson is going to open things up with a pregame performance of America the Beautiful. Then Patti LaBelle is going to step in to sing the national anthem. And then Boys to Men is going to do the fifth inning tribute for Stand Up to Cancer. So that's all going to be on July 14th. It's going down at Philadelphia's Citizens Bank Park. Yeah. I'm John Camucci. That's what's trending in music.
2: I love all those acts.
1: Yeah, it's going to be cool. I heard

0: It is Valentine in the morning, now 105.1.
1: Oh, we got to try that new coffee today. I totally forgot about that. I've been drinking this stuff that John made.
2: Oh.
1: I didn't even tell you about that.
2: You have new coffee?
1: Well, not for all of you.
3: Oh.
1: Just a sip for some of you.
2: Because we have bad coffee.
4: Today's the day. Yeah. Today, our coffee that we have in the studio is just like a mix of everything we had left.
1: Yeah, I know. It's not good.
4: It's not good.
1: But I didn't bring enough for everybody.
3: I don't need any. I don't appreciate coffee enough to partake.
1: Right.
2: Thank you.
1: So, this is the flash frozen position. One that you drop in the hot water.
2: Oh. Yeah. What's this coffee?
1: It's like flash frozen coffee in a cube or something. And you just drop it in the hot water. And there's your coffee.
3: Oh.
1: Yeah. It's not bad. I've had it.
4: I think I'm with Jill. I'm all right.
1: Dude, no, I had it at home. It's good.
4: Are we sure?
1: Yeah.
4: All right.
1: You're not getting it.
2: Oh, I'm so in.
1: Yeah, right?
2: Pour me a big glass.
1: All right, I'll do that for you. I did buy some steaks and I had a commentary from my wife. She goes, is this a steak or is this a roast? It tastes more like a roast. I'm like, well, I don't know. It's still pretty good.
2: Get out of my kitchen. Yeah, that's not good. If you're going for steak and someone says roast, that's...
1: But a roast is still good.
3: Yeah.
1: But you're expecting a steak.
2: There's a ranking. There's a hierarchy.
1: Steak, you think a steak is higher than a roast?
2: Yes.
1: Really?
2: Absolutely.
1: You take steak over like a nice roast beef dinner?
2: Oh, yeah. No question.
1: Really? You would too?
3: Oh, yeah. Top tier.
1: Yeah. Top tier? You?
4: Steak.
1: Really? Over a nice roast beef dinner?
4: Anytime.
1: Really? Okay. You've never had my roast beef dinner. Apparently, you could have had it last night. Who knew? And then we're at Sprouts, and then my kid goes, hey, what about that tuna steak over there? What are we doing? So I made them steak and a side tuna steak.
3: Oh, that's so nice of you.
1: Yeah, a black garlic pan-seared steak of tuna.
3: Wow, they've got a good life.
1: They have the best life, those two. Those two have the best life. And then, John Peek's going to kill me for this. Then I made him a sweet potato. They're like, what is this? I guess it's a sweet potato. You'll like it. Because they don't eat sweet potatoes that often. And they go, oh, this is nice. And a tossed salad and everything. And I put blue cheese crumbles in her because she likes blue cheese crumbles. But he got feta cheese crumbles on his. What the hell is wrong with me?
2: Everyone's taking orders.
3: Yeah, do you submit a menu each night and they pick what they want for their courses?
1: Kind of. I have to get approval on what I'm making.
3: You do?
1: Yeah, I go, what about this for dinner? So I give them choices. The night before was the salmon and rice and bok choy.
2: Oh, my.
1: Yeah, I know. It's ridiculous. I need a new family.
4: Make a meal and you say, this is what we're having tonight.
1: Come to my house and try that. You come live with her and you try saying that little Texas firecracker and see where it gets you. It's all smooth sailing with Olivia right now.
4: Yeah.
1: But you call me a few years in and go, oh my God, she wants me to make this special pasta for her. Oh, da, da, da, da.
4: Well, she's the cook in our household, so.
2: Oh, traditional man over there. Right?
4: Yeah, okay. That's the way you like it, huh?
1: I keep her barefoot in the kitchen. Get in there, little Olivia. And by the way, on Tuesday in September, I'll take your vote for you. Don't worry about that.
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0: 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It's Valentine in the morning.
1: Dolly Parton is celebrating her 81st birthday with a Broadway debut. Her show, Dolly, a True Original Musical, is going to open at the St. James Theater in New York City on Broadway. This has been playing in different parts of the country. It was first announced back in 2024, but now it's officially hitting Broadway. It's going to have songs like Jolene, I Will Always Love You, and 9 to 5, but it's going to premiere January 19th in New York City. And the creator of the show New Girl, Liz Merriweather, she's going to write the screenplay for Universal Pictures' upcoming Britney Spears biopic. This is the movie that's going to be directed by John M. Chu, the same director as Wicked. And the film is based on Britney Spears' memoir, The Woman in Me, which sold 1.1 million copies in its first week. I'm Jill with Entertainment Headlines. I've never seen

0: It is Valentine in the morning, now 105.1. Later on this hour, what's the biggest lie you told as a kid and you got away with it? Text in at 31043.
1: There's a lot of little liars on social media. This text says, we told everyone my brother was adopted. Even my cousins thought it was true. Lori said there was one time...
0: Did they
1: time-
0: tell the brother he was adopted?
1: No, he was in on it too.
0: Oh, thank God.
1: Lori said when we were in elementary school, we had a really mean neighbor constantly complaining about us. So I walked up to the family's driver door, opened it, slammed it shut, and the window shattered. I lied and said I accidentally threw a rock and it hit the window. It wasn't my anger, but there was no evidence of the rock inside the car and they knew I was lying.
0: Yeah, it's not good either way.
2: Well, why would you
0: admit that you threw a rock at the car?
2: I shot it with a gun.
0: That's what I did. I didn't slam your door. I threw a boulder through it. Okay, that's so much better. All right, it is a battle of the sexes. Here we go, guys. Representing the men, his name is Fred. He works as a corporate educator and enjoys walking with the dog. Let's hear it for Fred. What's up, Fred?
3: Good, Fred.
4: What's up? Hello, good morning.
1: Representing the ladies, her name is Michelle. She works as an administrator and enjoys watching Disney movies with her kids. Let's hear it for Michelle.
0: What's up, Michelle?
5: Good morning.
0: Good morning. Here's how it works, Michelle. I'm going to ask you a few questions. Fred, Jill's going to ask you the questions. Best out of three wins, still tied. The end of regulation. We go to a not-so-tough tiebreaker question. Let us start with the ladies. What 2011 comedy movie stars Kristen Wiig and features a food poisoning scene inside a high-end bridal shop?
5: I know I've seen this movie.
0: Bridesmaids.
1: Fred.
5: Oh, Bridesmaids.
0: Yeah.
1: At a wedding, what is the name of the head bridesmaid?
4: Maid of Honor.
1: Yes, that's right.
0: All right, current score, guys up 1-0. What Disney animated movie has characters constantly repeating the phrase, just keep swimming, just keep swimming, just keep swimming?
5: Finding Nemo.
1: Mm-hmm. Fred, what is the name of the blue fish in Finding Nemo, voiced by Ellen DeGeneres?
4: Dory.
1: Yes, that's right.
0: All right, current score, guys, up 2-1. You got to get this right or the men win. In the social media world, the pound sign on a telephone is known by what term?
5: Hashtag.
0: Hashtag? Correct.
1: And Fred, what is the name of the little star-shaped symbol found on your keyboard, usually above the number 8?
4: An asterisk?
1: Yes, that's right.
0: Guys win, dude. 3-for-3, man. Nice job. Battle of Sexes Championship Certificate. Post it on social, use the hashtag Valentine and Morning Share it Pride, okay?
4: Thank you so much, guys. I appreciate it.
0: As you exit the stage, Michelle, this moment is entirely yours. You take it away.
5: Thank you for letting me play. Have a great day.
0: Thank you. Appreciate you.
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0: Now 105.1, it's Valentine in the morning.
1: When you were a kid, did you tell a lie that you got away with? Maybe to this day. Maybe mom or dad never found out. Your sister, brother never found out. What was that lie? Reach out right now, 31043. Going to talk more about it coming up next with 31043.
2: We put this on social media and one comment said, I told my mom I brushed my teeth and I just turned the sink on and off so she'd hear it. Kids, I regret that now. Take care of your teeth.
1: By the way, that person said the talk back. I'd like to play it for you.
3: Kids, I regret that now. They should maybe bring out my teeth.

0: have not done it to me before. But thank you. I got it all throughout middle school and high school.
1: Right, right. Aww. So just one time and then we check it off?
0: Fine, one time.
1: Okay, here, all right. Ivana, know the lie that you told as a kid that you got away with all these years. I really, Ivana, know.
0: So, like, my sister was always, she still is, really good at money, like, with money. And I don't know if she won it or got, like, it was, like, $60. We were so young. And I was, like, upset about it. And so I told her that I stole it, but I hid it because I was really upset with her that, like, she had more money than me at the time. And so I hid it in between our, like, we had built-in drawers in our closet, and so I like hid it in between the drawer and the wall, and it's probably still there because you cannot reach it.
1: Why? So, it's still there?
0: It probably is because you can't reach it. You can't get to it.
1: And $60 just hidden there in the wall?
0: Yeah.
1: Okay. I would have figured out a way to reach it.
2: I'll put a hole in the wall for $60.
1: Yeah, $60. I'll just rip it out.
2: That ain't no problem.
1: $60 is $60.
3: I wanna get that money.
1: Oh, Jill.
2: She liked that one.
3: Thank you.
1: She liked mine too.
2: I don't know.
1: She really did. All right. Well,
0: I've heard worse.
1: Thank you. Thank you very much. You ever considered changing your name, or you just go with it, right?
0: You know what? In middle school, I did change my name to Eve for like 2 minutes. And this boy knocked on my door at my house. And they're like, can I see Eve? And my mom and my sister are like, who? Who are you trying to see?
2: You're trying to see who?
1: You changed your name to Eve like just at school but told nobody else?
0: Yeah, I didn't tell everyone because I felt like ashamed about it. And this truth, like, my parents were like, why would you change your name and not tell us? And I was like, I don't like it because people made fun of me.
1: Oh my God.
3: Oh, so sad.
2: People like Jill and Val. I can't.
1: Well, listen, if I was coming over to see you, I would come over the night before I saw you.
0: What? And like stalk me and like...
2: Oh, the Eve of the... Oh! The Eve of the meeting.
1: Get it? Eve?
3: Yes.
1: Like Christmas Eve?
0: Yeah,
1: I'd come over the night before I saw you, the Eve.
3: Got it.
1: You never got that before, Ivana, did you?
0: Nope. I did. Good one.
1: Thank you so much for your cooperation. Great appearance on the show. Yes. Good job, Ivana.
0: Thank you.
1: All right, take care, love.
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0: Music from the 90s to now. Now 105.1. It's Valentine in the morning. The biggest lie you told as a kid.
1: Eleanor says that I never tried alcohol before I was 21. And then Moira, this is a little scary. She said my lie was honest. I didn't smoke the cigarette. I was 11 years old at the time. And then Mel said that I didn't do my homework because I had to come home and wash the floors. My mom got yelled at by the teacher at parent-teacher night for having me do chores at home. Then I came home and my mom introduced me to the mop.
0: Biggest lie you told as a kid, Bri.
2: I mean,
0: it's got to be big with him.
2: I used to have to like show my parents my report card on, yeah, like it would be on the computer. They didn't know how to get to it, so I would get to it and show them. And I had my friend give me a fake report card.
1: Oh.
0: Your report card came on a computer?
2: Yes, it was odd. It was like an email or something.
0: Oh, email. Okay, gotcha, right. Huh.
2: But like, my parents didn't know how to access it, so I'd be like, okay, I'm ready. Come take a look.
0: And it's a totally forged
2: thing. Like, I gave myself A's. And
0: did they ever notice when you like graduated like an F and they're like, what happened to all those A's or something?
2: Yeah, then it became a whole thing. And, you know, that was the beginning of the end for me.
0: Yeah, that's where you went south, right? John, what about you? Biggest lie you ever told us?
3: My sister used to be obsessed with the ice cream man. So my mom and I together, we decided to tell her that when you could hear the ice cream music, that meant that he was sold out of ice cream.
0: Dude, we had somebody tell us that on the radio one time. I thought that was brilliant and sad in so many ways.
3: Yeah. She believed it for a long time.
0: Was she obsessed with the ice cream man or the ice cream?
3: The ice cream.
0: Oh, you said ice cream man.
2: Well, because of what he provides.
0: Oh, what he provides.
3: Transactional.
0: Miles Smith, nice to meet you. Love.

0: all night.
1: Now 105.1, music from the 90s to now. It's Valentine in the morning. Text in 31043. You can reach out, let us know the biggest lie you told as a child.
2: This text says, I was a preteen and it was Christmas at my uncle's house and I got a pink Juicy Couture outfit as a gift. Went to the restroom to try it on. There was a candle in there. A bit of the flame touched the tissue paper from the gift and the flame traveled onto the Juicy outfit. I panicked, didn't want to tell anybody, but then went out for the fashion show for my family and everybody noticed the burn. My aunt, who gave me the outfit, felt so bad. Eventually that night, I confessed that it was me who burned the Juicy Couture. My whole family thought it was hilarious, except for my mom, and they still talk about that story to this day.
1: Well, thank God it was your aunt, not your uncle, that gave you the Juicy Couture. I was confused at that story. And then, how old were you when they were providing you a Juicy Couture?
2: Oh, I was wearing a Juicy sweatsuit when I was younger. I'd say, like,
3: They're pretty popular in
1: 10,
3: school.
2: 11, yeah.
1: Really?
2: Oh,
1: 10, 11?
2: Yeah. Mm-hmm.
1: Oh, I thought that was supposed to be like ladies much older than that. I've seen ladies wearing Juicy Couture back in the day and they weren't 10 or 11.
2: Not all of them said Juicy across the butt.
3: Oh.
1: Fair play. Yeah.
3: Most of them, though.
1: John. All right. Hi, Laura.
4: Hi, good morning.
1: Good morning. The biggest lie you told as a kid and you got away with it.
4: Oh, man. I think we pulled it off for about 25 years. My brother and I broke the dining room table, and then we let our mom take the heat for it.
2: Oh, no.
1: How did your mom take the heat for it? And did she know she broke it or didn't break it?
4: No, she thought she did. My brother and I, my parents would have like this monthly just like bonsai shopping trip. They'd hit the grocery store, and they'd go to Costco, and they'd do all the big runs. And so my brother and I would stay home alone. And of course, you know, we were like junior high school age, so it was one of those like, don't touch me, leave me alone, get away from me. And then you start roughhousing. And my brother was always bigger than me. He was younger but bigger. So he was the muscle and I was the speed. And so if he couldn't catch me, I could get a cheap shot in. So I would run around the dining room table so he couldn't catch me. And one day he decided to flip it over on top of me and it broke.
1: Oh, that's fantastic. WWE.
4: So, yeah. So we picked it back up and we tried to put it back together. And where the leaf goes, it was like, we finally got it straight, but there was like a gap. And so we just put the little centerpiece back on and we pretended like nothing happened. So another week or two goes by and my mom went into her deep cleaning. She's polishing furniture and she noticed the gap and went to push the table together and it popped, like the gap popped open again. And she was just like, oh my gosh. And I looked at it and I said, Mom, what did you do? Did you break it? And she totally went with it.
1: For how many years did this lie last?
4: It was like 25 years. We were
1: Which one of you blinked? You or your brother? You had the lie done.
4: You know, I think it might have been me. We were all sitting around the table and she was just like, oh, you guys think you got away with everything and I always caught you. And I was like, no, you didn't.
1: And you admitted to it. Oh my God. Was it the same table you were sitting around?
4: No. Years had gone by and there was a new dining room table. So we got away with it for about 25 years.
2: Wow.
1: That's very funny.
5: He was the muscle. I was the speed.
4: I was out running him and he was just like, okay, I've had enough. Like, I'm going to get you. And oops.
1: Flippity dippity. So, there you go. All right, Laura, not a bad story. Good appearance on the show. Nice job.
4: Thanks. Have a good one.
1: You too. Take care. Bye-bye.
4: All right, bye.
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0: just might. 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
1: Law & Order SVU star Mariska Hargitay is going to host this year's Emmys, making her the first woman to MC the show since Jane Lynch in 2011. And the Emmy nominations are going to be announced a little later this morning at 8:30. And a lot of times, not every time, but a lot of times I've noticed when there is an exclusive Taylor Swift story with People Magazine from a source, it's usually from Taylor's team. Well, People Magazine has an exclusive source that said Adam Sandler said yes right away to officiate Taylor Swift and Travis Kelce's wedding. He was incredibly honored to be part of such a special day, and he wasn't trying to find the perfect words or make it this big production. He just wanted to speak from the heart and pass along a little wisdom that he's gained from his own happy marriage. I'm Jill with your entertainment headlines.

0: Now 105.1, it's Valentine in the morning. How can we even do this topic?
1: Well, you don't
0: How
1: have
0: can
1: to.
0: We do? I'm not playing. I mean,
2: you inspired it yesterday.
0: I did. With what I said, I inspired this topic.
1: You did.
0: So many people. I tell Leilani all the time, I go, I meet people, women and men, that want to be you. She has a good life. And I don't ever want you to think that my wife is just like sitting on the couch watching TV, whatever, and stuff like that. She's been a stay-at-home mom for the past 18 years, and she was a teacher prior to that, worked at Village Christian, and taught like Jill Stan's team and everything too. So she's done a lot of stuff, and being a stay-at-home mom can be very, very hard, and I appreciate all her efforts. But Colin is now 18, going off to college, and...
2: Careful.
1: Well, you got two great dogs that require a lot of attention.
2: He's trying to help.
0: What part of your spouse or partner's life are you jealous of? Text in at 31043. You can't say all of it as well. What part of your spouse or partner's life are you jealous of? She has so many friends that they'll find out, like there's a young lady lived across the street from us, one of Leilani's dear friends, and she'd be over the house now, and then she'd go, Sean, what are you cooking for dinner tonight? What are you doing? I tell her, she's like, oh my God. She was just like...
2: Impressed.
0: Yes. Yes. Guys, I hate to say it. I'm going to say it. And I don't want to sound egocentric or anything, but... I'm a catch.
1: Amen.
0: Yes. I'm a catch.
2: Oh, yes. Amen.
0: She better hold on to me tight. Because I walk these halls and I hear cat calls. I do. Yeah, yeah. So what part of your spouse or partner's life are you jealous of? Text in 31043. But right now, it is the battle of the sexes. Representing the men, his name is Richard. Works as an electrician, enjoys playing frisbee golf. Richard, what's up, buddy?
3: Richard.
4: Hey, good morning.
0: Good morning.
2: Representing the ladies, her name is Sharon. She works as an attorney and enjoys nights out with her friends. Let's hear it for Sharon.
0: What's up, Sharon?
5: Good morning.
0: Good morning. All right, here's how it works. Sharon, I'm going to ask you a few questions. Richard, Jill's going to ask you the questions. Best out of three wins, still tied, the end of regulation. We go to a not-so-tough tiebreaker question. Let's start with the ladies. What is the title of Miley Cyrus's record-breaking 2023 song where she sings about buying herself her own bouquet?
5: I can buy myself flowers.
0: Wow.
1: Is that the title of the song?
2: It's not.
1: I didn't think so.
2: It's not.
5: Well.
0: Oh, sorry. The title is just flowers.
5: Oh.
0: Yeah.
1: Well, that's incorrect. Might do better.
0: Yeah.
1: I just didn't care from the faces.
0: You're correct. You're correct. If we had said, what's the famous Beatles song about the submarine? And you said, we all live in a yellow submarine. That is not the title.
2: Right.
0: You know, but wow, John's right, guys. A little caustic much?
1: Sorry. Maybe I'm cranky.
2: Richard, what is the classic color of a daisy?
4: Black?
2: No, daisies are white and yellow.
4: Oh, you heard the wrong question. Yeah, go ahead.
0: Oh, you heard a different question? Then what are the classic colors of a daisy?
4: Kate Spade for some reason.
0: You thought you heard what?
4: Kate Spade for some reason.
0: Kate Spade? Oh. What is the color of a Kate Spade? Oh, like the purse or something?
4: Yeah.
2: Her logo?
1: Sharon, you got this bad. Like, this is looking good for you.
0: Yeah. Wow. Which female pop artist sang Roar and performed the Giant Mechanical Lion at the Super Bowl?
5: Katy Perry.
0: That's correct.
2: Richard.
0: Yeah, no, I'd feel good if I were you too.
2: Richard, what is the name of Katy Perry's character in the Smurfs movies?
0: Richard, before you answer that, hold on. What is the name of Katy Perry's character in the Smurf movies?
4: I'm going to have to go with Daisy.
2: Oh, Smurfette. Ladies win.
0: Huh.
2: No, they don't.
0: No, they don't.
2: I'm sorry.
0: No.
2: No, they don't.
0: No, they don't.
2: So sorry. Sorry, guys.
0: Current score is 1-0, ladies. See yourself out. What is the name of the highly popular star-studded internet talk show where celebrities interview while eating increasingly spicy chicken wings?
5: Hot Wings. I have no idea.
0: You're very close. Go Hot Ones. Hot Ones.
5: Oh my God.
2: All right, Richard, you can tie it with this one. What does Kelly Clarkson call her karaoke segment on her talk show?
4: I have no idea.
2: It's Kelly-oke.
0: Ah, okay.
2: Ladies win. Sharon, you won a Battle of the Sexes championship certificate. Post it on social. Use the hashtag #ValentineTheMorning and share it with pride.
5: Oh, thank you. I'm excited.
0: Nice job. Got a text in from Stoney Kelly, who listens to our show, and she says, I'll have what Richard's having. I don't, honestly, I don't know if any of us should be proud of this battle. Not like no. any of us, honestly, yeah. Josh.
3: I did all right.
0: You did all right, John? All right. Richard, as you exit the stage, this moment is entirely yours. You take it away.
4: I just want to say thank you guys for letting me play. And I just want to tell my wife, have a good day.
0: Thanks. You take care, bud.
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0: Music from the 90s to now. Now 105.1. It is Valentine in the morning. If you guys want to reach out and be on the show, please do 310-43-31043. Carly, good morning. How are you today?
1: Good. How are you?
0: We're doing all right. So what part of your spouse or partner's life are you totally jealous of?
1: His financial stability. Kind of frustrates me.
0: Well, are you married to him or is he your partner or what is it?
1: We just got married in April.
0: So that's your financial stability too. But that's yours too.
1: Yeah, but he's not into sharing yet. Like he just kind of... I don't know. It's hard to explain. Like he's not like, okay, here we go.
2: Alarm.
0: So does he use his money for his things and expects you to use your money for your things?
1: Kinda, yeah.
0: Okay. Then what about the dual things, the house, the rent, the utilities, et cetera, stuff like that, the living expenses?
1: He pays his part and I pay mine.
0: Okay. Gotcha. Some people do that and it works. I would like to see more of a shared plan, you know?
1: Yeah, and I've been talking to him about it, and he just kind of shrugs his shoulders. And yeah.
0: Finances is a really tough conversation, actually, in a marriage. I mean, I get it, you know? My wife, she shares my finances, and there you go.
3: What? It's like you're walking a tightrope this morning. You
0: know, me?
3: Just like you might say the wrong thing at any moment.
0: Occam's razor. So what's your plan? I mean, so he's making a lot of money or something like that, I guess?
1: He makes good money.
0: Yeah.
1: I think we'll kind of see what happens when I start my new job in a few months and I make more money. Like how it kind of changes his tune.
0: In your face, buddy. In your face then. I'm keeping this money for myself, right?
1: Yeah.
0: Mama got a brand new something. Well, that's tough. I hope that works out for you because that is kind of a tough thing. Finances in any marriage relationship can be incredibly stressful.
1: Yeah, exactly. So we're working through it.
0: All right.
1: We're
4: getting there. Good.
0: Well, thanks for sharing that with us. Probably takes a lot to call in and say that.
1: A little bit.
0: All right. Well,
4: thank you.
0: Carly, have a great day, okay?
1: You too. Bye-bye.
0: Thanks, Carly. Does Carly's husband listen? Because she did call before one time, right?
3: But it was a compliment, right? She's like saying that she wishes she had that.
0: Yeah, that's what I heard. I heard that.
4: Yeah.
3: Let's focus on the good.
5: Now,

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0: Now 105.1, it is Valentine in the morning. We got text coming in, 31043. What are you jealous of when it comes to your spouse or partner?
1: Cassandra said that he can come home after work or stay to visit with coworkers, go to the store on his way home, or plan something with his friends whenever he wants because he knows I'm at home with the kids.
0: Yeah. Yeah. He's living his best life, yes. Right? Huntrix, golden.

0: Music from the 90s to now, 105.1. It's Valentine in the morning. Jill, speaking of you, what part of your spouse or partner's life are you jealous of?
1: I'm very jealous that when Jeff is up, he's up. As soon as the alarm goes off, he's up and out of bed. He's alert. He's in the shower. I'm laying there for like a half hour. I'm moaning. I'm grumpy. I don't want to get up. Like he's a morning person.
0: Is
1: like
0: he really?
1: He gets up and I wish I could do that.
0: What time does he get up though? Because you get up at 3:34.
1: Today we got up at the same time.
0: What time is that?
1: I woke up at 3:30 this morning.
0: 3:30 in the morning. Not a Jeff inside. Wow. Okay. Yeah. He's a morning guy. Mm-hmm. John, what about you?
2: I think I'm jealous that my girlfriend gets hit on at the gym. It happens to her. It hasn't happened to me.
0: It's not just the gym, John.
2: Once, yeah,
0: it's really she everywhere. She gets hit on everywhere. She's a beautiful woman.
2: It is like abnormal at the gym, though.
0: Is
2: like
0: it really?
2: Every week she'll come home and be like, oh, like another old guy was talking to me.
3: Another old guy.
0: I'd love to know what she thought an old guy was, by the way. Guy's like 41.
3: Oh, another old guy.
2: Most of the guys that hit on her are older for whatever reason. That happens to be a trend, but still.
0: Well, because they have money and they're thinking, oh, I'll just let this girl know I have money and maybe that'll do it.
2: I mean, it might, honestly, but I would love, I would love that to be the case for me, too.
0: To be hit on by old men?
2: Old women. But men too. I don't just go, who cares?
1: Does it make you proud?
2: Oh, for sure.
1: Yeah.
2: I'd like some of it. You
1: yeah.
2: know?
1: Hmm.
0: Bri?
4: When my wife goes to get her hair done, she is gone for at least 10 hours. And they're
0: honest to gosh.
4: Gossiping, they're laughing, they're having like the time of their lives.
0: Honest to gosh, and I am not buying the hair takes that long.
1: Yes, it does.
0: No, you guys all got together, had a committee meeting and said, here's what we're going to tell our fellas. We're going to say the hair really takes that long.
1: It depends on what you're getting, but like my appointments are usually about 6 hours.
0: Uh-huh.
1: We run out of things to talk about.
0: Really?
1: That's how long it goes.
0: Yeah.
1: Honestly.
0: Okay. I don't think they're doing 6 hours of work on that hair.
1: It's 6 hours. Yes.
0: 6 hours?
1: Yes.
2: But how much of it is just like sitting there waiting for things to dry?
1: She's working that. No. So you are under the heater for like maybe 10 seconds while the color. Or
0: 10 seconds?
1: 10 minutes.
0: Holy
1: 10 minutes
0: cow,
1: while the color sets.
0: 10 minutes? You're gone for like 6 to 10 hours.
1: That's
0: or something.
1: That's just the heat while the color sets.
0: Hombre.
1: Why would I lie about how much time I'm spending at
0: the
1: hairdresser?
0: Because all of you got together, you're preparing for each other. It's kind of like when actors go, oh, when you kiss somebody in a love scene on TV, it's actually really awkward, honey. I don't enjoy it at all. Okay. Robin, jump in here. What are you jealous of when it comes to your spouse or partner's life?
5: So my husband is able to work from home. I'm a nurse. So I have to go to the hospital. I'm jealous of him being able to just stay home.
0: I know. It's so great, right? You got to put the scrubs on. You got to go in, do all your work. And gosh, wouldn't it be nice if the patients just came to you, to your front door?
5: Just like, actually, no.
0: Yeah, imagine that.
3: Here, take a look at this, Robin. It's leaking. What do you think of this?
0: Robin, what type of nurse are you? What's your designation, I guess?
5: I'm a labor and delivery nurse.
0: Oh, wow.
1: Oh, my goodness.
0: That's going to be amazing.
5: Yeah, so babies don't really deliver too much at home, or I wouldn't want them delivering at my home.
0: Yeah. Do you have kids yourself?
5: Yes, I have three.
0: So if you were recommending somebody, would you say natural childbirth, water birth, at home with the lady that helps out? I forget what that name is called.
1: Like a doula?
5: A doula.
0: Yeah.
1: doula.
0: At home with Dua Lipa, yes.
4: Please.
0: Take the shot. What would you say? What's your recommendation?
5: I mean, it's to each their own.
0: Right. Did you take the epidural?
5: I know personally. Oh, yes. All three times.
0: And she only has two kids. Get it? Just take
5: I have
0: a bunch
5: three
0: of epidurals
5: boys.
4: Oh, okay. Got it. Okay.
0: Never mind.
4: No. I got it.
0: Got it. All right, Robin. Well, thanks for doing what you're doing.
5: Thanks.
0: Tell your husband we said hello, and he's got a cush job. My wife works from home, too, so I get it.
5: I aspire to be her job.
0: Oh, my God. So many people want to be Leilani. Let me ask you a question. If you were Leilani, why are you covering your mouth? Why are you in shock? Would you be a bit more, thankful to your husband in certain ways?
5: I bet Leilani does a lot for you.
0: You don't know you weren't there. She does. She's wonderful. Stop covering your mouth. There's a lot of shock in this room.
1: I'm speechless right there.
0: They have turned whiter than they already were. Wow. All right. Thanks for calling, Robin. Have a great day, okay?
5: All right. You too.
0: Yeah, thanks. I'll try. I don't know if I will or not now. Might be a rough day for me. Now 105.1.
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0: It is Valentine in the morning, now 105.1. All right, going to wrap things up around here. 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
0: Have a great, great Thursday. We'll catch you guys tomorrow morning for Friday. Got happy news tomorrow if you want to reach out ahead of time. 31043 is our text line. 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
1: Chaperone and Pink Pony Club. Hey, it's Delaney. A little bit after 9. Hopefully your summer is going great. I have a way to make it even better, and I'll tell you how in about 5 minutes.

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Taylor and the Fate of Ophelia. 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You know what would make it better? $1,000. 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

0: Now 105.1. Olivia Dean, Man I Need. I have a feeling that the Minions movie is going to have another huge weekend this weekend at the box office. But you know what else is hanging in there? Toy Story 5 still doing just as good.
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Music from the 90s to now on Now 105.1. Somber with Homewrecker. Hey, I do have some good news. Tomorrow's Friday. That's always good news, right? Here's Taylor.

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0: Now, 105.1, music from the 90s to now. Tanya's a new goal. What's your new goal, Tanya?
1: So this girl on Love Island USA, her name is Kenzie, and she's always doing the splits. And I can't even get, not even halfway down. And so she inspired me to do the splits. So,
0: what's the process?
1: So every night while I'm watching Love Island, I sit on my floor and I put my legs up. Depending on where I'm watching, like up on the wall or up on the dresser, and kind of just like let gravity pull them down. Right. So I look like a big V basically up on the wall. I mean, and my hope is to get them all the way down on the ground with me.
0: They say stretching can be achieved by anybody.
1: Yeah.
0: All we've got to do is frequently stretch rubber band ourselves out. And it's a very healthy longevity idea and exercise as well. I don't do enough of it. I need to do more of it.
1: Yeah.
0: But I think if you're consistent, I don't know split. Technically, if everybody's body can get there.
2: Yeah,
0: but I think if you're consistent,
2: body,
0: yes, you could.
2: Everyone's body can get there. It's just doing it every single day.
0: Can guys get there?
2: Yes.
0: Can dudes get there as
2: 100%.
0: Easily?
2: 100%.
1: I don't know as easily.
2: Yeah, Tubbs, as long as you do it every day.
0: Tubbs, come here for a second. Tubbs is a very flexible, athletic engineer, jiu-jitsu. Mm-hmm. Do you think you and I could like coach ourselves into a split?
3: I probably could get there with some practice, but
2: yeah, Tubbs is probably the closest out of everybody here.
1: Hey.
0: I don't think you've seen me. I don't think you've seen my range.
1: Me too.
2: Should we all do?
0: I can't show it to you now. Well, I'll have to capture it later. It's a bit complicated to get into it right now.
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Now 105.1. If you have to go through something physically painful, doing this can lessen the pain up to 40%. How about just Thursday can be painful? 40% coming up.

0: 105.1.
1: Do you have something painful coming up? Tanya's trying to get to do this full split. She's working on it.
2: Yeah, it's so fun watching Kenzie do it. I'm like, I want to do that.
3: By the way, if you don't practice it, you lose it. I used to be able to do all three splits, and now not so much.
1: Are you having a painful tattoo put on, a dental procedure, a waxing? What is it? Looking at a photo of a loved one reduces the pain by about 40%.
2: Wow, that's a lot of percent. That's almost half.
1: Yeah, I know.
3: That's great.
1: I try it. See if it works. That distraction, and it does something to your body. So today's quote. You would be surprised by the many talents hidden within you if you gave yourself permission to be a beginner. Tanya, I kind of dovetailed that in for you today.
2: Wow, that is a good one.
1: I get frustrated when I can't do it well and I move on. You got to have the patience.
2: Frustrated.
1: Right, to begin.
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The Versace dress that Jennifer Lopez wore to the 2000 Grammys with the plunging neckline is so iconic, it literally changed the internet. 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It was so over-searched on Google, it forced the company to invent Google Images so people could find it easily. 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Search Jennifer Lopez.

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3: 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All by herself?
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0: 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Hey, make sure you're connected on our socials at Now 105.1. The Back Room, Sissany, Tanya, myself, hey. Ryan here. So Kelsey, she's the one that say, hey, you know what? I want to just try something scary. I want to try something that nobody's done. I want to break a record. I want to row from California to Hawaii, right? Yeah. So she made it.
1: Okay, so she's 26 years old, Kelsey Fendler. She did make history as the youngest woman and the first American ever to complete the solo journey.
0: Bah, bah, bah, yeah. Bah.
1: And she didn't just finish it. She broke the overall speed record as well, beating previous times set by both women and men. And the coolest part, she did document the entire adventure on social media. Fans followed along as she battled the craziest waves and weather, endless days and nights at sea. So you can even go back on her Instagram or TikTok and like check all of this out. And it wasn't just for the record books. She did make the trip to raise awareness and support for Pacific Whale Foundation, proving mm-hmm. that this, you know, is just a crazy challenge. And it was also for something good as well.
0: So she did it. She was lonely. She was tired. For anybody that gets lonely easy, I don't recommend 44 nights on a dinghy.
1: But this audio here, this is when she first saw land.
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0: 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Do I trust my
3: yeah,
0: GPS?
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Mariska Hargitay is set to host the Emmys, making her the first woman to MC the award show since Jane Lynch did it 15 years ago. Mariska said, bringing important stories into the light has been the heartbeat of my career. She goes on to say, it's my great honor to host the Emmys and celebrate this extraordinary community of storytellers. Emmys are in LA, September 14th on NBC and Peacock.

0: Music from the 90s to now for Ames and all of Central Iowa. Now, 105.1. It's Thursday. Not Friday, but Thursday. Good.
1: Thursday's like the new Friday.
0: How so?
2: Because it's summer.
1: Summer, yeah.
2: Yeah.
0: Yeah. I'm loosening it up a little bit.
1: Yeah.
0: You know, I'm not so rigid with myself in the summer.
1: Mm-hmm.
0: Be rigid come September.
1: Exactly.

0: Now 105.1.
1: All right. So, Sissany, this is interesting.
2: Yeah.
1: And I was thinking about this. You were reading an article to me about a luxury gas station,
2: like,
1: right?
2: Yeah, like their
1: first of its kind,
2: exactly,
1: in a way.
2: Exactly. Exactly. When you think about gas stations, you think, like, I don't really want to buy anything inside of there. It feels like nothing's healthy.
1: Well,
2: like,
1: you want to get in and out, and it's not a pleasant experiential process generally.
2: Generally. Exactly. So LA is going to be getting Maggie's. They're kind of comparing it to, like, what Air One is. And as we know, Air One is like the bougiest grocery stores. They're talking gourmet coffee, fresh pastries, healthy meals. You can get premium groceries even at Maggie's.
1: What?
2: And this is the first of its kind. So a luxury gas station. You can even get your car detailed there if you have the time.
1: What I understand about this is they're going for the experience. They are going to try and have the gas be competitively priced. So
2: right,
1: the gas should be market price. It's the stuff inside they're going to probably mark up. You don't have to buy that stuff.
2: No.
1: But if you get gas just at a nicer place, then kind of why not? You don't have to buy the coffee for $6 or $7.
3: But like, I don't want to pump my gas and have my hands all dirty and then go buy like an apple for the day. You know what I mean?
1: But some people, including Washington, myself, want efficiency or just use the sink.
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1: Lauryn Hill was honored late last month at the BET Awards with their first ever Living Legend Icon Award, which included a musical tribute from the likes of Doechii, SZA, Doja Cat, and Lizzo, who just opened up about how much of an influence Lauryn is to her and what Lauryn said to her that inspired Lizzo to keep making music. 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
1: Our summer intern, Madison, actually brought this up. Two types of people. It's interesting. True, too. Two types of people. Those who go to a concert. You're lucky enough to go. You're excited all day. You get ready. You roll out. It's been on the calendar. And you preview the set list because it's part of the experience of anticipation.
2: Love it.
1: Then there are those who want to be surprised. I can safely say I never look it up. I always want to be surprised. And I'm good with that. Sisney, you look up the set list.
2: I love looking up the set list. I want to know the order of the songs. I want to know when I can go get another drink, when I can take a bathroom break. Mm-hmm. I like to know that.
1: Madison, how did this come up for you? Summer intern, Maddie?
3: Yeah, so I went to Ariana Grande, which has been one of my dream concerts. And me and my friend were like, let's just go in completely blind. And it was a completely different experience. Every song, I was screaming. I was dropping to the floor because I had no idea what she was going to play next. And
1: right.
3: It was amazing. I loved it.
1: Ariana Grande, I believe, Tanya, you have a trending report coming up about Ariana Grande as well, hanging out with an ex. And what's the problem? Why is that not
4: I knew.
1: Believable?
4: This is why I did this trending report, because I knew it would rev your engine.
1: And she got that story coming up next hour.
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0: 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Tanya, you mentioned your upcoming report focused on a superstar actress that you say shares something in common with us.
1: I think I found someone that doesn't like dating as much as you do.
0: Well, I'm sticking around next hour.

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1: Apparently the caller on 7 has been trying to get through for quite some time with a dilemma they can't seem to solve themselves. We will try and get into that. Stand by.

0: Now, 105.1, Sisney and Tanya, the back room full of things, moving parts, all here. Savannah on the line. So, you're calling about your friend who wants to be paid back for fireworks purchased. What happened?
1: Yeah. Over the 4th of July, one of the soccer moms invited a bunch of families over for a party. She like grilled burgers and hot dogs, and all of us brought a side dish, and you know, so we contributed, and it was really fun. The kids swam, and she put on a huge fireworks show. It was really great. I totally enjoyed it. But the next morning, she sent a Venmo request for $72 per family for the fireworks. So I'm like, here's the thing. We were never told that we would be splitting the cost. And I'm not alone. Like, some of the other moms have questioned it. We're just like, what?
0: Okay, so are the other moms going to pay or not? Are you going to protest or pay? There's two options here.
2: That's the thing, yeah.
0: Like, what's worse?
1: I don't know.
0: Protest or pay?
1: Right? I don't know what they're going to do. I don't want to create drama with someone I'm going to see every weekend.
0: So if you don't want drama, you probably handle it if you can pay for it. And I would pay and move on instead of protesting. You don't want the drama, you said. So good luck and thank you very much. And do not go back to their place.
2: Right.
1: All right. Thank you, guys. Fourth.
0: Okay. Bye.
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3: Coming up next, Tanya has a trending report. Ariana Grande hanging out with an ex. What's the problem? Keep it here.
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1: So you cherry-picked this story today because you knew you'd get a rise out of me.
2: I just knew you would have a very passionate response.
1: Predictable opinion.
2: Response to it. But okay. Ariana Grande is spending time with her ex-boyfriend again, Ricky Alvarez. We've seen this. The two of them dated back in 2015 and 2016. The latest, they were photographed over the weekend for 4th of July. They were grabbing groceries at Whole Foods. And who was there by Ariana Grande's side? Ricky Alvarez carrying the bags. And also, one of her recent shows, she changed the lyrics to, you know, the song Thank You Next. She said, wrote some songs about Ricky. I know he's still got my back. Okay.
3: What's the original?
2: Mm-hmm, mm-hmm. Wrote some songs about Ricky. Now I listen and laugh.
3: Oh,
2: mm-hmm. Yeah. So anyways, TMZ is claiming that this time there is nothing romantic going on between them, that they're just friends, that Ariana Grande really trusts Ricky. As we all know, she just went through a breakup with Ethan Slater. So she's like,
1: so there you go. There's the nail on the head. That's it right there.
2: What?
1: Especially for someone like Ariana Grande. I don't believe it's easy to find trust in anybody. And I think that she knows that he's a safe. I don't know what happened between them, but he knows there's a safe zone there. I have that with exes. I can count on my exes. They can count on me. It is just the way it is.
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0: people always have a tip. Oh, what you got to do is you got to pour water in your wristbands.
2: Totally.
0: And go out. Or what you got to do is put ice on your in your pillowcase. I mean, what? There's some of this stuff is ridiculous. Maybe one or two work. Let's look at that next.

0: 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Now, 105.1.
1: What's up, sis? How are you?
2: Hey.
1: Hot. Hey, Tanya, how you doing? So hot.
0: Busy, slammed, hot.
1: And it's been hot all over the world, actually. America, hot. So somebody said to me, what you got to do is take an ice cold shower.
2: Sure.
1: Now, that, I can do it for a few seconds. That wakes you up, but it makes your blood vessels constrict, making it harder for your body to release heat, which I think is not good to keep it in, right?
2: Oh, so you shouldn't do that?
1: I mean, you can do it to wake up, but it doesn't really cool you down.
2: Okay.
1: I mean, scientifically, they say. Run cold water over your wrists. That works.
2: Yeah. I've never heard of that, but I'm intrigued.
1: Yeah. I think that works.
2: Okay.
1: And putting a bowl of ice in front of a fan doesn't work.
2: Really? That's like making your own AC unit.
1: It doesn't really change things. Here's the one that struck me. People say, it's hot, man. What do you do? Bro, you got to freeze your pillowcase. That's what they say.
2: Oh, yeah. I've
3: Who's
2: heard that?
3: Doing that?
1: People are doing it. It's true.
2: I mean,
1: it actually works. Put your pillowcase in the freezer. Put it on your pillow when you go to sleep. It will chill you. I think it'll actually thin up the bloat, too.
2: I feel like you should put the frozen one and then put one over it. So that
1: I don't think it gets that cold. It's soft.
3: And it's going to get warm within like 10 minutes.
1: It's fine. But freeze your pillowcase. See if that does anything for you.
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0: 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Now 105.1. All right, Sissany, Tanya, Ruby, Madison, Jordan. Thank you all very much. Good day today. The best news of today is tomorrow's not today. It's Friday.
1: That's right.
0: So, looking forward to that. We will talk to you then.

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1: Toby Knapp is my name. You're going to Vegas, right? 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
1: Thursday afternoon, it is Toby Knapp, Taylor Swift coming up in just minutes. Also, Justin Bieber, Benson Boone in a few. And now, Sam Smith. It's called Stay With Me. Oh, I will, and I'll hold you till the sun comes up.

0: 1051.
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0: 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Guaranteed Human.
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1: I bet you didn't know today is National Video Game Day. And I say that knowing that I thought for a split second today about pre-ordering at Best Buy Online the new Grand Theft Auto game. Now, I say that knowing that I probably won't make the time to play the game. I mean, I've got free games on my Apple TV and on my Tele TV that I could be playing, but I don't. So why would I think that I could go play Grand Theft Auto 5? Anyway, but it is video game day. Who knew? It's National Video Game Day. If there's a game that you play and it consumes all of your time, what would it be? Tap the talkback microphone. I'm listening. Let's talk about it.

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1: Jackson, Toby Knapp is my name. Happy National Video Game Day. Now, is there a game that you play that consumes all of your time? You sit down to play it and you can't pull yourself away. What would that game be?
2: I'm not even that big into video games, but my wife's got this one game, Stardew Valley. It's like a farming simulator. It sounds stupid and boring, but I've literally spent the entire days just sitting on the couch watching her play it. And every time she wants to end, I'm like, no, it's one more day. It's one more day. Keep going.
1: Who knew video games bringing your family together? Thanks, Jackson. Here's Tane.

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1: Just past 3 o'clock, Toby Knapp is my name on this National Video Game Day, also Thursday, July 9th. We'll talk more about the games that consume all of your time coming up in less than 10 minutes.

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1: Toby Knapp is my name. Rebecca, thank you for letting me be a part of what you're into today as we talk about video games on this National Video Game Day. What game do you play that takes up all of your time?
2: I love Mario Party. I love a classic Mario Party. I love play Peach. I love to play Toad. I love to just get them around the games.
1: Enlightening. I wasn't even aware that that was a game, but now I know thanks to you. And knowing is half.
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1: Tracy with an I, Toby Knapp is my name, Toby with a Y. We're talking about the video games you love on this National Video Game Day, otherwise known as Thursday. 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
1: In case you missed the news, Taylor Swift got married. Yeah. Mm-hmm. The wedding of the century. Just in case you missed it. Toby Knapp is my name. Hang out. I don't want you to miss Green Day, Ella Langley, or Miles Smith. All of this and more coming up.
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1: Ella Langley launched into mainstream superstardom when this song went to number one on Billboard's Hot 100. And she's off on the Dandelion Tour right now. She's playing everywhere. Her name is Ella Langley, choosing Texas.

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1: 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Get ready, we're going to learn something new. Today's edition of Random is less than 10 minutes away. Also, Olivia Dean, Britt

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1: Time to learn something new on this Thursday afternoon. Today's edition of Random is happening right now. Toby Knapp is my name. Did you know that the oldest message in a bottle ever found? Message in a bottle, yeah. The oldest message in a bottle ever found spent 132 years at sea. Craziness. Well, it was tossed overboard from a German ship in 1886. It was all part of a scientific ocean current experiment, washed ashore in Australia after 132 years at sea. Who knew? Well, now we do, and that's the point of Random.
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1: I am Toby Knapp, and her name is Colby Calais. You have to say it that way. Don't say Calliot or anything like that, because it will make her quite frustrated. I might have committed that mortal sin once upon a time. I called her Calliot. Oh, boy. Colby Calais.

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1: Just past 6 o'clock. Good evening. Toby Knapp is my name. Hang out for Somber, also Billie Eilish, Taylor Swift, even some NSYNC, because why not?

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1: I am Toby Knapp, and if you hang out, Taylor Swift, you'll hear it. Also in sync, I'll play Billie Eilish coming up in minutes. 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
1: Feels good to be in your world on a Thursday evening as we count down the moments until Friday. We just have to get through the rest of these Thursday moments first. Hang out for me for a few. Sabrina Carpenter on the way. Miley on the way. Also Bruno Mars. And yes, I can take care of your musical needs. 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Tap that talkback microphone. 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
1: It's always good to hear brand new stuff from Bruno Mars. The guy's been through a lot, that whole gambling debt thing. You know, he's been doing this Vegas residency stuff. Now he's going to hit the road. Can't wait to see him when he tours. Bruno Mars, his new song is Risk It All.